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1: 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One is

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You played it cool and I played it dumb. Don't you think I'm a little too young to be messed with like that?

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101,4. 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Радио Катра FM. You played it cool and I played it dumb. 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
1: Was a time I was living as a prisoner inside my own mind. 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

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I feel it coming, but I'm holding it back. I'm on the edge, but I never attack. I'm straight

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